0: since the beginning, and everything will be all right. Cover me in sunshine.
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0: hour of what I am telling you is going to be the best show you ever see in your life. Bruno Mars, On My Soul, taking over Kiss for the next hour.
1: Let's do it.

let's kick off an hour of what I am telling you is going to be the best show you ever see in your life. Bruno Mars, On My Soul, taking over Kiss for the next hour. Let's

0: Hey, that is Bruno Mars. The Hour of Power is on. Right here at Kiss. That is from the Romantic album. Oh, and Bruno Mars, if you haven't heard or worked it out yet, he has taken over for the Hour because he has announced he's bringing the Romantic Tour to Australia. It'll be February and March. Pre-sale info, livenation.com.au. Plus, Amy, hello.
1: Hi, oh my God.
0: He's bringing Tyler and Anderson .Paak, and they're going to, I saw the show in New York over the weekend. They do a little Silk Sonic breakdown in the middle. The show is spectacular. And you need to go and see it. So how about I give you two tickets?
1: I would love that. I'm actually crying. You wouldn't believe it. I'm like crying in the middle of Woolworths right now.
0: Oh, bless you. Crying in the Woolies.
1: Thank you.
0: Two tickets.
1: I'm shaking.
0: Bruno Mars, this song, also on the set list.
1: Thank you.
0: Bruno Mars, taking over Kiss, marry you. We wrap up all things

0: play. Playing the quiz today, we have got Mel.
1: Hi.
0: Hello, Mel. 30 seconds on the clock for you, Mel. 10 questions you got to get right. Can pass. Have to take your first answer. Mel, let's get you $1,000, hey?
1: Oh, wow. That would be amazing.
0: Hell yeah. Hell yeah.
2: Let's do it, Mel. All right, you got 10 questions as Wood said. Are you ready to go?
1: I'm ready.
2: Okay, name a Dolly Parton song.
1: Oh, gosh, pass.
2: What's your favourite childhood memory?
1: Playing soccer.
2: Name a Looney Tunes character.
1: The bunny.
2: Two things you'd find at Chemist Warehouse.
1: Cream and shampoo.
2: What's your best friend's favourite food?
1: Spaghetti.
2: Name a Taylor Swift song starting with L.
1: Love song?
2: Give me an odd number.

0: countdown to the Smallsie Show back on your radio tonight from 7 on KISS. We're back to the music in a moment as well with an Israeli-American alternative rock band. They're called Temper City. And this new song of theirs, I mean, it's kind of, it gives the feeling of driving late at night through a big, long tunnel. You know, like they're doing the movies, they're going somewhere cool. That's how I feel when I listen to this anyway. It's called Self Aware. It's KISS new music and it plays for you in just a few minutes on KISS.
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2: G'day there, it's Whitey live from the KISS Traffic Centre. Morford Vale breakdown, the Southern Express, Winnerow, Sullivan's Beach Road. Harrilowy, Abhurst Water Main, Waterloo Connor Road near Park Terrace and Cuddly Creek or Rockside, still causing delays, Gorge Road near Torrens Hill Road. Canberra tonight, Barracks Road, Hope Valley and Gorge Road, Paradise. 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Low tonight of 10, tomorrow 21, right now 16. That's KISS Traffic and Weather together on KISS 102.3, the home of all your free royal show.

Let's kick off this hour of power with the man who's coming down under again. The show is incredible. You want to be there. 13 1065. Let's go. Bruno Mars from the album Romantic. It's

0: And I can confirm that's on the set list for the Bruno Mars The Romantic Tour that's going to be here in February and March. Just announced today all the details for the Bruno Mars World Tour that's coming down under livenation.com.au. Hey, free tickets. We've got before 8 o'clock, we're going to give them away, right?
1: Yes, definitely.
0: 13-1065. Last chance to call right now. You know, not only is Bruno Mars an incredible performer, not only does he write himself some incredible songs, you know, he also writes songs and gives them to other artists. From CeeLo Green and that FU song, that's a Bruno Mars track, he's written songs for Adele, Flo Rida and Kesha. He also did the co-writes with Lady Gaga, Die With A Smile, Rosé, Arpita. Let's talk a little bit with Bruno about songwriting.
2: Congratulations on the record, obviously, that has come out, The Romantic. It's the name of the tour as well. You are, how do I say this? You don't take your flowers publicly of all of the songs that you have had a hand in writing across your career. Because a lot of artists sometimes might lean in and go, oh, so-and-so knows that someone's written that. What do you think is the best song you've ever written?
3: Oof. I got a soft spot for a few of them. When I Was Your Man, is a pretty sad song. You know, that one's like, I don't know if I could write something sadder than that.
2: Yeah.
3: And then I got, you know, like Locked Out of Heaven was a hard song for me to figure out. And they all feel like that. You know, they're hard to figure out. You got these like concepts and it's like, I need to make this concept feel like this.
2: Yeah.
3: And that's the hardest part. So each song, I could tell you a horror story about each and one every song until we finally, you know.
2: Okay. Well, I'm running out of time, so answer this one. What's your favorite to perform?
3: Ooh. I'll tell you this one. My favorite one to perform last night was Risk It All.
2: Okay, great. Love it.
3: Risk It All was the song I enjoyed.
0: Yeah, that was a good one. This next one we're about to play, though, is a very good one. When we come back, Bruno Mars, what type of lover is he? We'll find out. This is Grenade. Oh, turn it up. Kiss. Bruno Mars, Hour of Power.

Harry Styles. You want to see him in New York City? Another chance is coming up when you hear the Harry kiss. Call me on 131065. Let's go with G Flip right now. Bet on fire. Next, we'll do the hot minute. We'll get you across the big celeb stories of the...

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0: Thank you, Sabrina Carpenter. You could have come in a little earlier. That would have sounded way better, but you ruined the joke. Right now, this is Lowy Live around Australia on

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1: I'm new on Kiss, and so is this song from a 23-year-old girl from Los Angeles. Now, she grew up listening to Taylor Swift and Miley Cyrus. Her name is Stella Lefty. The song is called Boston. Turn it up.

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